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2: From ABC News, I'm Dave Packer. U.S. forces tonight beginning another wave of attacks against Iran. CENTCOM says multiple targets have been hit. President Trump earlier today.
3: Well, we're going to be attacking them and attacking them very hard.
4: You're resuming bombing?
3: Yeah, well, we are. Based on the helicopter, I guess we have the right to do that.
2: Iran calling these U.S. strikes a violation of the ceasefire and now saying the Strait of Hormuz is completely closed until further notice, something CENTCOM denies. ABC's Martha Raddatz says this comes after Iran's response to last night's U.S. attacks.
5: Iran's response to the retaliatory U.S. strikes was swift. Launching multiple ballistic missiles and drones towards U.S. bases in Kuwait, Bahrain, and Jordan. No injuries or damage was reported.
2: Stocks plunged today after today's inflation numbers, the highest in 3 years. The consumer price index surging 4.2% over the last year, mainly on higher fuel costs brought on by the Iran war. The White House taking it all in stride.
6: The president asked if he was concerned about the latest number.
3: No, I love it. The numbers were great. You know what I really love? I love the inflation.
6: Trump insisting inflation will plunge when the war is over.
3: It's coming down.
7: I know you can't.
3: It's going to come down like a rock.
6: He later tried to clarify, telling the New York Post he meant he was happy the number wasn't higher and was referring to inflation when the war is over.
2: ABC's Elizabeth Schulze. Protests erupted in Belfast, Northern Ireland, Tuesday night after a stabbing which ignited anti-immigrant demonstrations. It all started after a Sudanese man was accused in a stabbing attack. British Prime Minister Keir Starmer, addressing Parliament, said the attack was terrible, but urged people to remain calm.
8: People are rightly sickened by the horrific attack on Monday night in North Belfast. As you have just said, the man arrested has been in court in Belfast this morning and charged.
2: Less than 30 minutes now from the Knicks and Spurs returning to the court for Game 4 of the NBA Finals at Madison Square Garden. You're listening to ABC News.
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1: Brainerd Baxter Weather.
10: I'm meteorologist Mace Michaels. The National Weather Service has issued a severe thunderstorm watch into this evening. Large hail greater than an inch in diameter and damaging wind gusts higher than 60 miles an hour are possible. Very heavy rainfall and even an isolated tornado could occur. Warm and muggy today, cooler for the rest of the week. 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
2: From ABC News, I'm Dave Packer. A new escalation in the Middle East. U.S. Central Command launching new self-defense strikes against multiple targets in Iran. In response, Iran this hour claiming to have fired at 21 targets. Sirens sounding Bahrain. Citizens being told to take shelter and conflicting information about the Strait of Hormuz. Iran says it's completely closed. U.S. Central Command says that's not the case. ABC's Martha Raddatz.
3: This comes just some 24 hours after U.S. fighter jets targeted nearly 20 Iranian sites, including radar and air defense systems, in retaliation for the downing of that U.S. Apache helicopter. Iran releasing unverified video claiming to show the strikes also damaged critical civilian water reservoirs. CENTCOM saying they are looking into the report.
2: In an interview tonight, President Trump saying if Iran does not accept a deal, there will be heavy bombing tomorrow. The Iran war bringing higher fuel costs here at home, and now its effect on the cost of living is becoming clear in today's consumer price index data. ABC's Selena Wang.
4: So this report showed inflation rising at the fastest pace in 3 years at 4.2%. Compare that to the start of the year where it was closer to 2%. And a big driver of that increase is these higher energy prices because of the war with Iran.
2: And that news sent stocks plummeting, the Nasdaq falling nearly 2%. Congress has until Friday to approve an extension of FISA. It's the law that allows U.S. surveillance of foreigners. Some lawmakers are concerned about passing the extension while Bill Pulte will be acting director of national intelligence. President Trump says he's considering candidates who could take over permanently. House Speaker Mike Johnson.
5: He is in the process of interviewing the persons who would potentially be the next DNI. And they're going to be highly qualified. All these potential nominees are.
2: As for Pulte, he has no intelligence background. You're listening to ABC News.
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8: I'm meteorologist Mace Michaels. A lingering shower or storm possible tonight, otherwise a partly cloudy sky. A low in the mid-50s. Scattered showers and thunderstorms once again a possibility tomorrow afternoon. A mixture of sunshine and clouds, highs in the low 70s. Mostly sunny for Friday, breezy, highs in the mid-70s. Live bands and lakeside vibes. Don't miss the Worthington Windsurfing and Music Festival coming up June 12th and 13th. Right now it's 76.

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4: From ABC News, I'm Dave Packer. Tonight's U.S. strikes against Iran have been completed. That from U.S. Central Command, which says the attacks hit targets that posed a threat to U.S. forces and international commercial ships transiting regional waters. Iran says that it closed the Strait of Hormuz in response, but CENTCOM denies that. ABC News National Security and Defense Analyst Mick Mulroy.
5: Iran's likely to respond not just against U.S. military locations, but potentially against our Gulf allies and their energy infrastructure, which, of course, would drive the energy crisis up even further.
4: And those higher energy prices brought on by the war in Iran showing up in today's inflation report. The consumer price index rising 4.2% annually in May, the highest in 3 years. Reaction today from the president.
6: I love the inflation. You know why? Because as soon as this war is over, you know, I can say it now, something you didn't know. Do you know we've been taking out millions of barrels of oil? Nobody knows it. You know who doesn't know about it? Iran, until right now.
4: Microsoft co-founder Bill Gates voluntarily appearing for an interview today with the House Oversight Committee to answer questions about his interactions with Jeffrey Epstein.
7: Heading into the closed-door interview, Bill Gates told reporters,
8: I hope my testimony is helpful to the work, important work of the committee to find justice for the victims.
7: The Microsoft co-founder's prepared statement had him telling the House Oversight Committee he never victimized anyone and that meeting with Jeffrey Epstein was a grave error in judgment. Republican Chairman James Comer says he now aims to call in attorney Alan Dershowitz and would also like to hear from acting Attorney General Todd Blanche, now the president's nominee to lead the Justice Department. Stephen Portnoy, ABC News, Washington.
4: California San Quentin Prison confirms that one of its inmates, a 38-year-old man, has contracted a possible case of hantavirus. This is the same virus that killed three people on a cruise ship last month, although it's not known if this is the same strain. You're listening to ABC News.
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12: I'm meteorologist Mace Michaels. A lingering shower or storm possible tonight, otherwise a partly cloudy sky. A low in the mid-50s. Scattered showers and thunderstorms once again a possibility tomorrow afternoon. A mixture of sunshine and clouds, highs in the low 70s. Mostly sunny for Friday, breezy, highs in the mid-70s. 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Don't miss the Worthington Windsurfing and Music Festival coming up June 12th and 13th. It's 71 right now.

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2: From ABC News, I'm Dave Packer. The U.S. and Iran training strikes for the second day in a row. The Pentagon says multiple targets were hit, including Iranian air defenses and communication systems. And Iran firing back, again taking aim at U.S. allies in the region. American forces intercepting missiles bound for Jordan. Overnight, President Trump issuing basically using an expletive and threatening to bomb the blank out of Iran if Iran doesn't sign an agreement ahead of the strikes.
3: President Trump renewing his threat to target Iran's power plants and bridges, warning Iran will pay the price for taking too long to negotiate a peace deal.
4: They keep tapping us along. They keep playing us for suckers.
3: A top Iranian official threatening to expand the war, saying of the U.S., we are not afraid of fighting losers.
2: Iranian state-run media reporting strikes and explosions.

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Watch lights fade from every room. Bedsitter people look back and lament. Another day's useless energy spent. Impassioned lovers wrestle as one. Lonely man cries for love and has none. New mother picks up and settles her son. Senior citizens wish they were young. Cold-hearted orb that rules the night removes the colors from our sight. Red is gray and yellow white, but we decide which is right and which is an illusion.

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1: From ABC News, I'm Dave Packer. The U.S. completing another round of airstrikes on Iran. U.S. Central Command says the attacks hit targets that posed a threat to U.S. forces and international commercial ships transiting regional waters. Iran says it closed the Strait of Hormuz in response, but CENTCOM denies that. ABC News national security defense analyst Mick Mulroy.
2: Iran's likely to respond not just against U.S. military locations, but potentially against our Gulf allies and their energy infrastructure, which, of course, would drive the energy crisis up even further.
1: And those higher energy prices brought on by the war in Iran showing up. Wednesday's inflation report, consumer price index rising 4.2% annually in May. That's the highest in 3 years. Reaction from President Trump.
3: I love the inflation. You know why? Because as soon as this war is over, you know, I can say it now, something you didn't know. Do you know we've been taking out millions of barrels of oil? Nobody knows it. You know who doesn't know about it? Iran until right now.
1: An urgent warning from an AI creator. Get it under control. Now, Dario Amodei, the CEO and co-founder of AI giant Anthropic, telling ABC News he's concerned about the future of everyone if government regulation is not instituted, and he believes the United States must set an example.
4: If we are the ones who are leading in AI, which I think we should continue to do, then it is easier to get our adversaries to agree to at least some minimal amount of restraint. I don't think we're going to get a lot. I don't trust China at all.
1: NBA Finals Game 4, they were down 29 points behind the San Antonio Spurs, and then the New York Knicks erupted, came from behind to win 107-106.
5: That's it! It's over! The greatest comeback in NBA playoff history! The Knicks pull off the miracle comeback and lead it 3-1. Now one win away from a title!
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6: Hot summer. Brainerd Baxter weather.
7: I'm meteorologist Mace Michaels. A lingering shower or storm possible tonight, otherwise a partly cloudy sky. A low in the mid-50s. Scattered showers and thunderstorms, once again a possibility tomorrow afternoon. A mixture of sunshine and clouds, highs in the low 70s. Mostly sunny for Friday, breezy, highs in the mid-70s. Live bands and lakeside vibes. 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It's 65 right now.

Cool 103.5, the Lake's greatest hits. Bill Conti's going to fly now. But this is Garrett hitting the airwaves with you. It's Thursday. It's almost Friday. It is June 11th, 2026. Glad to have you all along this morning. Thanks for tuning in. We got quite the list of hits for you this morning, so let's dive right in. It's Hall & Oates, Kiss on My List here on Cool 103.5.

0: The Lake's Greatest Hits, Cool 103.5. It sticks, the best of times. What a good song that is. I love it. And the best of times, yeah, I haven't really been going my way this week. I don't know. It's been just a days full of morons. I don't know how else to describe it. It's looking up, though. Tomorrow is Friday. That's the only positive that's coming out of this week. So we're going to hit the reset button this weekend and come right back to it on Monday. But I am looking forward to Friday because I think the cold beers are well earned come Friday nights. Because if you deal with the morons I have to deal with, it's quite a headache. But if you deal with morons, then you know exactly what I'm talking about. So there you go. I guess some of us might be on the same page, right?
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9: I'm meteorologist Mace Michaels. A lingering shower or storm possible tonight, otherwise a partly cloudy sky. A low in the mid-50s. Scattered showers and thunderstorms, once again a possibility tomorrow afternoon. A mixture of sunshine and clouds, highs in the low 70s. Mostly sunny for Friday, breezy, highs in the mid-70s. Live bands and lakeside vibes. Don't miss the Worthington Windsurfing and Music Festival coming up June 12th and 13th. Currently at 64 degrees.

The Lake's Greatest Hits with Fifth Dimension. We're up, up, and away. That's right. I am up on a Thursday morning playing you hits. It's my favorite thing to do. We'll keep them rolling for you with Huey Lewis in the News on Cool 103.5.

Cool 103.5, the Lake's greatest hits. It's Paul McCartney, and I worked with a guy a couple of years ago in a mechanic shop. The radio station we listened to played this song all the time, and he couldn't stand it. So every time it did come on, I'd sneak over to the radio and just give her a couple bumps up in the right direction, because who doesn't like Paul McCartney, right? He'd scoot under his trailer and just, "I hate Paul McCartney." It's like, you'll get over it, dude. Anyways, Garrett hanging out with you, playing hits on a Thursday morning. We are headed for the 1 o'clock hour with Hamilton Joe, Frank, and Reynolds here on Cool 103.5.

Lay down, Sally. It's not quite time to get up yet. Sarah Clapton here on the Lake's Greatest Hits, Cool 103.5. Garrett hanging out with you. Thanks so much for tagging along with me as I push random buttons and play you music here on a beautiful Thursday morning. It's Almost Paradise with Mike Reno and Ann Wilson as the hits continue here on Cool 103.5.

Captain and Tennille here on the Lake's Greatest Hits. Love will keep us together, and the hits will as well. That's why I'm spinning another record for you. It's alive and kicking, tighter, tighter, because who else is alive and kicking at just after 1 a.m.? Not me. Here it is on Cool 103.1.

0: Cool 103.5, the Lake's greatest hits. It's Chicago with one of my favorites, Hard Habit to Break. Coming up Saturday, June 20th, a benefit dinner will be held to help and honor Rose Taylor. That is happening from 1 to 4 at the Brainerd American Legion as Rose battles breast cancer and is in need of help in covering those medical expenses. Because you know they pile up. That's a pretty big deal. There's a $15 dinner served along with a silent auction and a raffle. All the money raised will assist Rose with the ongoing medical bills and expenses that come with her fight against cancer. To make a donation or for more information, you can call or text 612-387-2145. Again, that phone number is 612-387-2145.
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13: I'm meteorologist Mace Michaels. A lingering shower or storm possible tonight, otherwise a partly cloudy sky. A low in the mid-50s. Scattered showers and thunderstorms, once again a possibility tomorrow afternoon. A mixture of sunshine and clouds, highs in the low 70s. Mostly sunny for Friday, breezy, highs in the mid-70s. Live bands and lakeside vibes. 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

The league's greatest hits. It's Jackie Wilson. Your love keeps lifting me higher and higher. There you go. And the blues, I totally get it. It's not quite Friday yet, but Elton John is singing us a tune right here, right now on Cool 103.5.

Chicago died. The league's greatest hits, Cool 103.5. It's Paper Lace, the night Chicago died. Garrett hanging out with you, spinning, I guess, what would you call them, virtual records, perhaps? It's on a computer screen. We're playing you hits here on Cool 103.5, and I am super happy to have you along. We are headed for the 2 o'clock hour. Why don't we do so with one from Poco? It's Crazy Love here on Cool 103.5.

Cool 103.5, the Lake's greatest hits. It's Dr. Hook just after 2 a.m. And when you're in love with a beautiful woman, take my advice. Don't screw that up and be bad, because that doesn't end well for anybody. Garrett here is living proof of that. Here's Michael Jackson on Cool 103.5.

William Joel here on the Lake's Greatest Hits with Honesty. And I looked at it and said, honestly. No, I'm just kidding. Hey, we continue the hits with Cat Stevens. It's Peace Train here on Cool 103.5.

0: Cool 103.5, the Lake's greatest hits. It's the cops. I mean, the police. Every little thing she does is magic. All right, you guys ready for this one? 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
9: I'm meteorologist Mace Michaels. A lingering shower or storm possible tonight, otherwise a partly cloudy sky. A low in the mid-50s. Scattered showers and thunderstorms, once again a possibility tomorrow afternoon. A mixture of sunshine and clouds, highs in the low 70s. Mostly sunny for Friday, breezy, highs in the mid-70s. Live bands and lakeside vibes. Don't miss the Worthington Windsurfing and Music Festival, coming up June 12th and 13th. Currently 54 degrees.

The Lake's Greatest Hits with the Rascals. We are grooving on a Thursday morning, and I didn't think anything could get better up until Howard Jones pointed that out to me. I don't know what he's going to try to improve, but he's going to tell us all about it right now on Cool 103.5. And this one's one of my favorites, so take a listen.

The Lake's Greatest Hits, Cool 103.5. It's the Doobie Brothers, and take their word for it. Just listen to the music. It's all you got to do. If you're not going to listen to me, at least listen to them. This is Garrett hanging out with you, spinning virtual vinyls with you on a beautiful Thursday morning. We are headed straight for that 3 o'clock hour. Peaches and Herb on Cool 103.5.

The Lake's Greatest Hits, Cool 103.5. It's association with their song, Windy, as we hit the 3 o'clock hour. This is Garrett hanging out with you. Thanks so much for tagging along with me. You know, this is my favorite time of day, hanging out with you right now. I go to my day job and think, man, I wish I could be hanging out with the gentle listeners right now. But we got to make up for it, because I'm only here for another couple hours. So here is Blondie for you, Heart of Glass, on Cool 103.5.

you can't pick that voice out of a crowd, do you even listen to good music? It's Neil Diamond here on the Lake's Greatest Hits. We head now to Smoke from a Distant Fire, a virtual fire that is not in real life, maybe somewhere across the world, but not around here. It's the Sanford Townsend Band on Cool 103.5.

0: Cool 103.5, the Lake's greatest hits. It's Lionel Richie, Stuck on You. Let's dive into Today in Music History, shall we? Two from 1976. First one, Wild Cherry released Play That Funky Music. That's a pretty good tune right there. And also, the Carpenters released A Kind of a Hush, their seventh studio album. Hits included There's Kind of a Hush All Over the World and I Need to Be in Love. And this one's kind of a long one, but today in 1977, KC and the Sunshine Band became only the second group after the Jackson 5 to achieve four U.S. number one singles when I'm Your Boogeyman went to the top of the charts. The song was written and produced by Harry Wayne Casey and Richard Finch, who wrote it about a DJ at a Miami radio station named Robert W. Walker, and he was the first one to give their hit single Get Down Tonight airplay, so that's pretty nice of them. The song was also an international chart hit, reaching number one in Canada and charting in Australia, number 38, Belgium, number 16, the Netherlands, number 6, New Zealand, number 12, and the United Kingdom, number 40. And that is Today in Music History for you here on Cool 103.5.
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11: I'm meteorologist Mace Michaels. A lingering shower or storm possible tonight, otherwise a partly cloudy sky. A low in the mid-50s. Scattered showers and thunderstorms once again a possibility tomorrow afternoon. A mixture of sunshine and clouds, highs in the low 70s. Mostly sunny for Friday, breezy, highs in the mid-70s. Live bands and lakeside vibes. Don't miss the Worthington Windsurfing and Music Festival coming up June 12th and 13th. It's 55 right now.

Blake's Greatest Hits with the Mamas and the Papas. Good tune right there. Here's another good one. Well, that's all we play around here. This is Steve Perry, Foolish Heart, one of my favorites, here on Cool 103.5.

The Lake's Greatest Hits, Cool 103.5 with the Partridge Family. I Think I Love You. Garrett hanging out with you Thursday morning. We're getting ready to head for the 4 o'clock hour already. Where is time going? It's just, I have so much fun in here playing you hits that the time just flies. But you make me feel like dancing. The hits do too. Here's Leo Sayer on Cool 103.5.

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2: From ABC News. I'm Sherry Preston. The deadline from President Trump to Iran: agree to a peace deal today or face more strikes. This after U.S. forces launched a fresh round of attacks on Iranian targets after the president said Iran would have to, in his words, pay the price for waiting too long to agree to a deal. ABC's Karen Hawes in Washington.
3: A new barrage of U.S. missiles striking multiple targets in Iran, including surveillance, communications, and air defense sites. In this new warning from President Trump, telling Fox News, if the Iranians don't sign a peace deal, then the U.S. will bomb the expletive out of them tomorrow. Trump now acknowledging the fragile two-month ceasefire with Iran is, quote, the most violated ceasefire in the history of the world.
2: The teenager in Texas convicted of killing a fellow high schooler at a track meet is now promising to appeal. ABC's Trevor Ault.
4: In this new filing, Carmelo Anthony does say he needs to be appointed an appellate attorney because he says he doesn't have any money. Now, this case generated a large response right from the beginning, and with that, hundreds of thousands of dollars were fundraised for Carmelo Anthony's defense, including some money that came in after yesterday's conviction, but that online fundraiser has now been shut down.
2: Anthony was sentenced to 35 years. A new warning from the head of the most AI biggest AI company on the planet, Anthropic CEO Dario Amodei, tells ABC News the time is now to put up guardrails.
5: I think we're building it. The onus is on us, right? I think the government has a role in setting standards, in helping us identify and track down threats. So the government has to do its part as well, and I think government is starting to do its part. But the onus primarily falls on us.
2: And wow, what a game for the NBA Finals.
6: That's it. It's over. The greatest comeback in NBA playoff history. The Knicks pull off the miracle comeback.
2: The call on ABC after the Knicks erased a 29-point deficit and beat the Spurs 107-106 at the Garden. 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
8: I'm meteorologist Brandon Bormans. Partly sunny and breezy today with a few showers and thunderstorms possible later in the day. Highs in the low to mid-70s. An isolated early evening shower or storm. Otherwise, partly cloudy tonight and breezy with a low near 52. Sunny skies on Friday with highs in the mid-70s. 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
9: Currently, it's 55 degrees.
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Cool 103.5, the Lake's greatest hits. It's Jerry Rafferty, my mom's favorite song from him. It's Baker Street, just after 4 a.m. Garrett, hanging out with you. Thanks for tuning in and hanging out with me. Sure do appreciate it. We keep the tunes rolling now with Kenny Rogers and Lady here on Cool 103.5. Lady.

0: The Lake's Greatest Hits with Elton John. And he's like, hey, man, somebody saved my life tonight. Check this out. And BTO is just a party pooper. They come in and say, man, you ain't seen nothing yet. Here they go.
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0: Cool 103.5, the Lick's greatest hits. It's Jack Wagner, and all I need right now are some useless national days, so here you go, I guess. It's National Career Nurse Assistance Day, and no, that's not what CNA stands for, trust me. I was like, I just made a huge discovery, I had to Google it, and I was wrong, so there you go. It's now also National German Chocolate Cake Day. Who could turn one of those down? Seriously, those are the best cake ever. That's what I always had for a birthday cake when I was a kid. National Corn on the Cob Day as well today. When I was a kid, I had braces, and I made the dentist very, very upset when I ate corn on the cob repeatedly after they told me not to. I didn't care. I wanted those things out of my mouth. Those things stink. And last but not least, National Making Life Beautiful Day. I don't have a clue what this is about, so maybe we'll click on it and see. Beauty comes in many forms. Okay, who cares about that? Those are some useless national days for you. You're on Cool 103.5.
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I'm meteorologist Brandon Bormans. Partly sunny and breezy today with a few showers and thunderstorms possible later in the day. Highs in the low to mid 70s. An isolated early evening shower or storm. Otherwise, partly cloudy tonight and breezy with a low near 52. Sunny skies on Friday with highs in the mid 70s. Grandpa's Barbecue Sauce, made in small batches from Grandpa's original recipe. 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Currently, it's 55 degrees.

The lake's greatest hits with the four tops. We're standing in the shadows, period, because the sun's not up yet and it's kind of dark outside. It's not even 5 a.m. It's 4:40-something, probably. I'm at a radio station right now, and I don't even know what time it is. Seriously. Anyways, nothing's going to stop us now, though. It's Starship on Cool 103.5.

The lake's greatest hits, cool 103.5. No kidding, there ain't no sunshine. It's dark, it's not even 5 a.m. It's Bill Withers. And this has been Garrett hanging out with you. Thanks so much for tuning in this morning. I am stepping out of the studio for the day. But don't you worry, I'll catch you right back here tomorrow morning, midnight to 5, right here on cool 103.5. In the meantime, take it to the limit. You're the Eagles as I step out. Have a blessed day, everybody. We'll catch you all tomorrow morning. Bye-bye.

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2: From ABC News, I'm Sherry Preston. Iran's foreign ministry condemning overnight U.S. attacks in a statement this morning, describing them as a flagrant violation of international law that had effectively rendered the April ceasefire meaningless. ABC's Alex Stone.
3: In a new wave of fighting, despite the ceasefire, the U.S. military unleashing attacks on Iran.
4: We're going to be attacking them, and attacking them very hard.
3: The president making it clear the attacks will continue with the goal of forcing Iran to negotiate a deal. Iran now responding to the latest U.S. attacks. Iran's Revolutionary Guard also claiming to have completely closed the Strait of Hormuz due to, quote, insecurity in the region. That's a claim the U.S. denies.
2: The war driving up prices for food, clothing, energy, and especially gas. The latest inflation numbers show prices are 4.2% higher than they were 1 year ago. The latest Jeffrey Epstein confidant questioned on Capitol Hill, Microsoft co-founder Bill Gates.
5: Gates telling Congress he sought the relationship with Epstein to raise funds to promote global health care. But he says Epstein never produced any wealthy donors as promised, and that Epstein tried to use information about my infidelities to pressure Gates to continue their relationship, which he said ended in 2014.
2: ABC's Pierre Thomas. Severe storms sweeping through the Midwest on Wednesday, knocking out power to hundreds of thousands and causing more than 1,000 flight delays and cancellations. It was the greatest comeback in NBA history. The New York Knicks overcoming a 29-point deficit to beat the San Antonio Spurs at Madison Square Garden. ABC's Ryan Field was there when it was over.
6: You want to know what it's like inside? From 29 down to up 3-1 in the NBA Finals. This place has got to be three quarters full right now. Journey playing, don't stop believing. And how could you stop believing? The Knicks didn't stop believing.
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7: I'm meteorologist Brandon Bormans. Partly sunny and breezy today with a few showers and thunderstorms possible later in the day. Highs in the low to mid-70s. An isolated early evening shower or storm. Otherwise, partly cloudy tonight and breezy with a low near 52. Sunny skies on Friday with highs in the mid-70s. Grandpa's Barbecue Sauce, made in small batches from Grandpa's original recipe. 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
10: I'm Tess Taylor along with Eric Grant. 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
11: Thanks for having us.
12: Thank you.
10: Okay, first of all, we are going to be talking about a very neat event that you host annually, the Butterfly Release. But first of all, let's talk a little bit about GSS Home Care and Hospice. I don't know which one of you would like to tell us about your program.
11: Yes, so we are an in-home service. Mm. So we provide home care after you are having a hospitalization or have an outpatient surgery, just to kind of give you that extra help to transition you to either outpatient or meet your goals. Mm-hmm. And then we also provide in-home hospice services, and wherever your home is wherever we help you.
10: That's wonderful. And this Butterfly Release event, let's talk about its history a little bit, maybe how it came to be and when this year's event is.
11: Yes, so it started as a way to give back to our community. We support so many people in struggling times or hard times that we all know that grief is a thing. Mm-hmm. And so we do two events every year to give back to the community, to allow people to grieve in a productive and positive way. And so the Butterfly Release is our spring event that we do to just kind of let go. Mm-hmm. And so that's why we started with the butterflies.
10: Okay.
11: Because you can let them go.
13: Yeah. And when is the event for those wondering?
12: The event this year is Thursday, June 18th from 5:30 p.m. to 7 p.m. Mm-hmm. at the Lutheran Church of the Cross in Nisswa.
10: Okay. This is an outdoor event, obviously, for releasing butterflies. And mm-hmm. is this in that beautiful garden in the back?
11: It is. It's in their Love Real Memorial Garden in the back. It's mm-hmm. a very nice, serene, quiet area. And okay. it's right next to our office, so it's perfect.
10: That's great.
11: Yes.
10: Kind of paint us a picture of how this evening works.
11: So we gather together and just kind of congregate, socialize, and then we go through a tribute to those who have gone and passed on our hospice. And mm-hmm. so we kind of do a little tribute. We say everybody's names, and then we go outside and we sing Somewhere Over the Rainbow, mm-hmm. and everybody gets to just let go their butterfly. Mm-hmm. And you just kind of are sitting there singing with a lot of times strangers, yeah. but you feel so close to them because everybody's there for a purpose, and you just get to watch all these hundreds of butterflies like mm-hmm. fly around this beautiful garden, and it's such a serene, like, you can see the grief just let go.
10: Really?
11: And people talk to their butterflies and they're like, oh, is that Jakey? There's Jakey. Aww. You know what I mean? And it's like the most beautiful thing I've ever seen.
13: Oh gosh.
10: Yeah, I can imagine that it's quite moving.
11: Yes.
10: Butterflies. Like, I mean, one of the things is, okay, where do these come from? How does this work? You know, when you think logistics about it,
11: yeah,
10: it's kind of interesting.
11: We actually have a lady in the area, Little Falls, I believe.
12: This year, the butterflies are coming from Florida.
10: Oh, wow.
11: We yes. follow DNR stuff, so it yes. is only ones that are native to here, but mm-hmm. yep, they grow them for us. We
10: right.
11: put in it, and they send them to okay. us, and we keep them alive, mm-hmm. and... Yeah. Get them all ready for the day. We have to wake them up the day of. It's
10: really?
11: Kind of a weird thing yes. of waking up butterflies. But.
10: Oh, cool. Mm-hmm. So if people want to participate in this, how do they do that if they want, at this point, if they want to participate with a butterfly?
12: There's a few different ways you can do that. Our office is located right in Nisswa. We share the building with Remax mm-hmm. right there.
10: Oh, yeah.
12: You can come in, and we do still have some butterflies that can be purchased. Butterflies are $20 a piece.
10: Okay.
12: And then all of the donations we get for the butterflies go into our client dream fund.
10: Oh, nice.
12: Which then we're able to allocate some of that money if we have people on services who are needing something special, or just so we can do some other things for them with that money.
10: Mm-hmm.
12: So that's one option. Of course, just coming to the event, we want to encourage people, whether they purchase a butterfly or not, to come to our event. It really is a community event that we host to really bring people together.
10: Yeah.
12: We've gotten lots of generous donations this year that mm-hmm. we'll be doing a raffle for, and that's at no cost. That's just to everybody who shows up can put in for the raffle.
10: Oh, neat.
12: So those are our two options. And then, of course, people can always call our office for more information that way, too.
13: If they're not able to make the event on the 18th, is there a way, and they maybe are feeling drawn to still contribute, is there a way to be able to do that through you guys?
12: Yeah, absolutely. People can still purchase a butterfly in honor of somebody, and we will still release the butterfly for them.
13: Okay.
12: In honor of that person, their name will still be read when we read all of the names of the people who are honored by the butterflies.
10: Mm-hmm.
12: And then, of course, we've had people who just feel drawn to donate just mm-hmm. with the gift of money.
10: Yeah.
12: And we've been able to accept that as well. And again, that goes into that client dream fund.
10: Wow. And how many years have you been doing this?
11: Oh, I was trying to think about it. We had a couple year break during COVID, but I would say we're about on year 9 minus wow. the 2 years during COVID.
10: Yeah.
13: Okay.
10: Wow.
11: Something near and dear to our heart, for
13: yeah.
11: sure.
10: Mm-hmm. I'm sure you have some stories, too, of incidents that have happened. If you want to share, you can, if you can think of any.
11: Yeah,
10: but.
11: It's so hard to put to words,
10: yeah.
11: because when you experience, it's a totally different atmosphere. Mm-hmm. Like, 1 year we had the choir from Teen Challenge mm-hmm. come and sing, and their voices and the butterflies was just an amazing event. And it was all mm-hmm. these people that didn't even know each other, but you would have swore...
10: Wow.
11: The way people were hugging and talking to each other, it's like they had known each other
13: friends,
11: for
13: yeah.
11: years. Yeah,
13: mm.
11: yeah, yeah.
10: Wow.
11: It's, like I said, it's just one of those blessings that you're like, I can't believe I'm a part of mm-hmm. healing so many people.
13: Yeah.
10: Right, and just to know that you're not alone in your grief. I mean, sometimes it's just being with other people who kind of get it at that time. It can make a big difference, and
11: it
10: you
11: can.
10: Find other people
11: yeah,
10: to relate
11: absolutely.
10: To.
11: Mm-hmm. Yep, we all seem like we're so isolated, but there's a big world out there of people who actually do really care.
10: Okay. Yeah. And there's no cost to attend this unless you've purchased the butterfly. Anybody is welcome to come and
12: absolutely.
10: Just be part of it.
12: Yep.
10: Okay.
12: We want to really encourage people to come, mm-hmm. Whether they're grieving or not, really, to, again, just come and enjoy a beautiful night together. And like we said, we have some of those other good things going on, but it is a free event. So we want to just encourage everybody to come.
10: Again, this is on June 18th. It's a Thursday evening at Lutheran Church of the Cross. It's basically behind Schaefer's, right across County 13 there in Nisswa. So easy to find in the garden. It starts so inside at the, in the church?
12: Yes.
10: Okay, and then we'll go out to the garden behind the church after that for the release. But if people need more information about either this event or your services, what's the best way to find out the info or to reach you?
11: You can either call us at 218-963-9452 and ask, or you can go to our Facebook page, Good Samaritan Home Care and Hospice in Nisswa, Minnesota.
10: Okay. All right.
13: Sounds great. Thanks for coming in, ladies.
11: Yeah. Thank you.
10: Is there anything else you want to add before we let you go?
11: No, we just hope to see you there and hope we have nice sunny weather this year.
12: Yes.
10: All right.
13: So too.
10: Thanks, ladies. Looking forward to the event. Thank you so much for being here.
12: Thank you.
10: Yes. All right. Our guests today here from GSS Home Care and Hospice, Maggie Chapin and Jolie Bray. I'm Tess Taylor along with Eric Grant, and that's today's edition of Community Focus.
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8: I'm meteorologist Brandon Bormans. Partly sunny and breezy today with a few showers and thunderstorms possible later in the day. Highs in the low to mid 70s. An isolated early evening shower or storm. Otherwise, partly cloudy tonight and breezy with a low near 52. Sunny skies on Friday with highs in the mid-70s. 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
9: Current temperature is 54.

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You have your morning routine. We'll wake you up with the lake's greatest hits. Kool 103.5.

0: I'm meteorologist Brandon Bormans. Partly sunny and breezy today with a few showers and thunderstorms possible later in the day. Highs in the low to mid 70s. An isolated early evening shower or storm. Otherwise, partly cloudy tonight and breezy with a low near 52. Sunny skies on Friday with highs in the mid 70s. Grandpa's barbecue sauce, made in small batches from Grandpa's original recipe. 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Right now, 53 degrees.
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4: From ABC News, I'm Sherry Preston. Iran's foreign ministry condemning overnight U.S. attacks in a statement this morning, describing them as a flagrant violation of international law that had effectively rendered the April ceasefire meaningless. ABC's Alex Stone.
5: In a new wave of fighting, despite the ceasefire, the U.S. military unleashing attacks on Iran.
6: We're going to be attacking them and attacking them very hard.
5: The president making it clear the attacks will continue with the goal of forcing Iran to negotiate a deal. Iran now responding to the latest U.S. attacks. Iran's Revolutionary Guard also claiming to have completely closed the Strait of Hormuz due to, quote, insecurity in the region. That's a claim the U.S. denies.
4: The war driving up prices for food, clothing, energy, and especially gas. The latest inflation numbers show prices are 4.2% higher than they were 1 year ago. The latest Jeffrey Epstein confidant questioned on Capitol Hill, Microsoft co-founder Bill Gates.
7: Gates telling Congress he sought the relationship with Epstein to raise funds to promote global health care. But he says Epstein never produced any wealthy donors as promised, and that Epstein tried to use information about my infidelities to pressure Gates to continue their relationship, which he said ended in 2014.
4: ABC's Pierre Thomas. Severe storms sweeping through the Midwest on Wednesday, knocking out power to hundreds of thousands and causing more than 1,000 flight delays and cancellations. It was the greatest comeback in NBA history. The New York Knicks overcoming a 29-point deficit to beat the San Antonio Spurs at Madison Square Garden. ABC's Ryan Field was there when it was over.
8: You want to know what it's like inside? From 29 down to up 3-1 in the NBA Finals. This place has got to be three quarters full right now. Journey playing, don't stop believing. And how could you stop believing? The Knicks didn't stop believing.
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11: From the Brainerd Now Newsroom, I'm Tess Taylor. Officials say a Grant County train derailed following yesterday's strong storms. The train in Hoffman, Minnesota, came off the tracks early Wednesday amid a powerful storm. Canadian Pacific Kansas City Railway said it happened around 2:15 a.m. with a total of 21 cars involved. CARE 11 meteorologist John Ziegler said wind gusts reached up to 80 miles per hour in Grant County. Canadian Pacific said that there were no injuries from that derailment. Two managers are being fired from the Northern Minnesota Regional Library System. They were fired a year after accusations of a toxic workplace surfaced and a labor union called for their resignations. One was accused of racial and sexual harassment and bringing a gun to the Gitchigami Regional Library System headquarters. The board held a closed-door meeting on May 21st to review the law firm's external investigation findings before voting unanimously to terminate both managers. Brainerd School Board members have agreed to put a conditional district-wide hiring freeze in place at Brainerd Public Schools. The board agreed to the freeze at the Monday meeting. The Brainerd Dispatch reports that Human Resources Director Jason Olson told the board that the measure would codify the district's practice of reviewing vacancies to determine whether it's appropriate to continue with the position. While there is no deadline on the freeze, Superintendent Peter Grant said that it's primarily for the summer, as staff members notify the district of retirements or resignations. Administrators will review those positions to determine how critical they are or if they can be left unfilled. And the Pequot Lakes Police Department reports that it was dispatched last week on the report of someone yelling for help in a wooded area near the south end of Sibley Lake. A news release stated that they responded around 8:45 last Thursday morning to the 3900 block of County Road 168. And with the use of a drone, an adult man was found lying in a marshy area. Officers from Pequot Lakes, Breezy Point, Nisswa, and the Crow Wing County Sheriff's Office made their way to the man, and he was found to be okay and reportedly had no injuries. No other details are known about that incident. From the Brainerd Now Newsroom, I'm Tess Taylor.
0: At the half, San Antonio 76, the New York Knicks 49. In the end, New York 107, San Antonio 106. It was collectively the greatest comeback or the greatest collapse in NBA Finals history. Stay tuned. The story continues tomorrow night in Texas. On ice tonight, 7 o'clock face-off, Carolina hosting the Vegas Golden Knights. Game 5 of the Stanley Cup Final. The series is tied at 2. And the Twins win. They beat the Tigers 6-4 last night. Byron Buxton's 20th home run helped secure the victory. They'll wrap up that series in Detroit with a nooner today here on Cool 103.5.
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12: I'm meteorologist Brandon Bormans. Partly sunny and breezy today with a few showers and thunderstorms possible later in the day. Highs in the low to mid 70s. An isolated early evening shower or storm. Otherwise, partly cloudy tonight and breezy with a low near 52. Sunny skies on Friday with highs in the mid-70s. Grandpa's Barbecue Sauce, made in small batches from Grandpa's original recipe. 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
0: It's another daybreak with Cool. You have your morning routine. We'll wake you up with the lake's greatest hits. Cool 103.5. Wanting to just share the best of the archives of the lake's greatest hits with you here early in the morning, and we do it on Cool 103.5. 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

Today we are 11 days into the month of June, and it's time to play something from Pablo Cruz. What You Gonna Do is what it's called. It's on Cool 103.5.

0: Mellow in the morning, it's Olivia Newton-John. It's on Cool 103.5 as we draw closer to another weekend in the month of June. Let's forecast for it coming up here on Cool.
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5: Brainerd Baxter Weather. I'm meteorologist Brandon Bormans. Partly sunny and breezy today with a few showers and thunderstorms possible later in the day. Highs in the low to mid 70s. An isolated early evening shower or storm. Otherwise, partly cloudy tonight and breezy with a low near 52. Sunny skies on Friday with highs in the mid 70s. Grandpa's Barbecue Sauce, made in small batches from Grandpa's original recipe. 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Right now, 53 degrees.
1: They did it originally in the 70s, Walter Becker and Donald Fagen, the duo that formed Steely Dan. And they're here to do it again on the Wake Up Side on Cool 103.5.

play this one. And then we'll play another one. And so on and so forth, song after song, all day long. Okay. 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

0: OJs are playing Cool 103.5. That one's for the girl that was the girl before the girl that turned out to be the girl took over. Something like that? I think so. Whatever. All right, forecast coming up and then more hits in the morning. We're waking up together.
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0: Yeah, there is some patchy light rain scattered about trying to ease up into the Brainerd Lakes from the south side. Some of us could see some of that.
6: Brainerd Baxter weather.
7: I'm meteorologist Brandon Bormans. Partly sunny and breezy today with a few showers and thunderstorms possible later in the day. Highs in the low to mid 70s. An isolated early evening shower or storm, otherwise partly cloudy tonight and breezy with a low near 52. Sunny skies on Friday with highs in the mid-70s. Grandpa's Barbecue Sauce, made in small batches from Grandpa's original recipe. 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Current temperature is 54.
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0: Pick a hit, any hit. Play this one, Barry. The group was Orleans. We've made mention of the fact that they actually came together in Woodstock, New York. Now, they didn't play the Woodstock Music Festival. That was their hometown. Here they are in the morning. And Love Takes Time with Orleans out of the 70s on Cool 103.5.

Time to play something out of Motown. The group was the Undisputed Truth. Two girls and a guy. The girls spent a lot of time singing backup for other Motown vocalists. Here was their hit called Smile.

0: 103.5. We're just like family. We're getting together again around the breakfast table for another full day's serving of the lake's greatest hits on Cool. Classics 4 are coming up. We might even hear from Kenny and Dolly after we weather check for the day ahead. Let's do it next.
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5: Brainerd Baxter Weather. I'm meteorologist Brandon Bormans. Partly sunny and breezy today with a few showers and thunderstorms possible later in the day. Highs in the low to mid 70s. An isolated early evening shower or storm. Otherwise, partly cloudy tonight and breezy with a low near 52. Sunny skies on Friday with highs in the mid 70s. 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
6: Current temperature is 54.
0: Bring us another sunny Brainerd Lakes area day. 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

0: Paul Simon here, slip sliding away on another donut day. Let's get to the center of North Brainerd, just up the street there from Little Caesar's Pizza, for a warm box of those fresh donuts in the morning.
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0: The 11th day of June, come the 4th of July, a 250th anniversary celebration of the Declaration of Independence. 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It's brought to us by Lambert Water Wells. Here's our friend Evie.
1: My name is Evie. I'm 7. 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Happy birthday, America.
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4: From ABC News, I'm Sherry Preston. A new wave of fighting in the Middle East, the U.S. striking Iran and Iran retaliating against U.S. bases in Bahrain, Kuwait, and Jordan. ABC's Karen Waugh with more from Washington.
5: A new barrage of U.S. missiles striking multiple targets in Iran, including surveillance, communications, and air defense sites. And this new warning from President Trump, telling Fox News, if the Iranians don't sign a peace deal, then the U.S. will bomb the expletive out of them tomorrow. Trump now acknowledging the fragile two-month ceasefire with Iran is, quote, the most violated ceasefire in the history of the world.
4: Americans paying for the war by paying higher prices for everything from gas to food to clothing.
6: Inflation rising at the fastest pace in 3 years at 4.2%. Compare that to the start of the year where it was closer to 2%. And a big driver of that increase is these higher energy prices because of the war with Iran.
4: ABC senior White House correspondent Selena Wang. Storms knocking out power to hundreds of thousands in the Midwest. More than 1,000 flights canceled or delayed at O'Hare and Midway airports in Chicago. Police have blasted water cannons at protesters in Belfast, Northern Ireland, during a second night of anti-immigrant violence triggered by a brutal stabbing a few days ago. A Somali man is... It was the biggest comeback in NBA Finals history. The New York Knicks coming from a 29-point deficit to beat the San Antonio Spurs by 1 point.
7: To celebrate, the celebration started inside Madison Square Garden, where the celebrities were out in full force.
8: 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They can't believe it!
7: From Adam Sandler to Jerry Seinfeld to Taylor Swift, stars were on their feet celebrating the shocking comeback. The party quickly spilling outside. Supporters filling the streets late into the night.
4: That's ABC's Sophie Flay. You're listening to ABC News.
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16: From the Brainerd Now Newsroom, I'm Tess Taylor. Van Spelter is expected to plead guilty to federal charges. Spelter is accused of shooting and killing Minnesota Representative Melissa Hortman and her husband Mark. Senator John Hoffman, his wife Yvette, and their daughter Hope were also injured in that shooting. He previously pleaded not guilty, but a court record and two sources familiar with the case say that he is expected to change his plea. Spelter is not expected to receive any leniency in exchange for that plea. Brainerd school board members have agreed to put a conditional district-wide hiring freeze in place at Brainerd Public Schools. The board agreed to the freeze at the Monday meeting. The Brainerd Dispatch reports that Human Resources Director Jason Olson told the board that the measure would codify the district's practice of reviewing vacancies to determine whether it's appropriate to continue with the position. While there is no deadline on the freeze, Superintendent Peter Grant said that it's primarily for the summer, as staff members notify the district of retirements or resignations. Administrators will review those positions to determine how critical they are or if they can be left unfilled. And the Pequot Lakes Police Department reports that it was dispatched last week on the report of someone yelling for help in a wooded area near the south end of Sibley Lake. A news release stated that they responded around 8:45 last Thursday morning to the 3900 block of County Road 168. And with the use of a drone, an adult man was found lying in a marshy area. Officers from Pequot Lakes, Breezy Point, Nisswa, and the Crow Wing County Sheriff's Office made their way to the man, and he was found to be okay and reportedly had no injuries. No other details are known about that incident. From the Brainerd Now Newsroom, I'm Tess Taylor.
0: At the half, San Antonio 76, the New York Knicks 49. In the end, New York 107, San Antonio 106. It was collectively the greatest comeback or the greatest collapse in NBA Finals history. Stay tuned. The story continues tomorrow night in Texas. On ice tonight, 7 o'clock face-off, Carolina hosting the Vegas Golden Knights. Game 5 of the Stanley Cup Final. The series is tied at 2. And the Twins win. They beat the Tigers 6-4 last night. Byron Buxton's 20th home run helped secure the victory. They'll wrap up that series in Detroit with a nooner today here on Cool 103.5.
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0: Yeah, and most of the rain falling so far today is falling on areas just to the south of our Brainerd Lakes.
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11: I'm meteorologist Brandon Bormans. Partly sunny and breezy today with a few showers and thunderstorms possible later in the day. Highs in the low to mid 70s. An isolated early evening shower or storm. Otherwise, partly cloudy tonight and breezy with a low near 52. Sunny skies on Friday with highs in the mid 70s. 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Currently, it's 55 degrees.
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0: 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What are the next few days looking like? We're checking that next on Cool.
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3: Weather. I'm meteorologist Brandon Bormans. Partly sunny and breezy today with a few showers and thunderstorms possible later in the day. Highs in the low to mid 70s. An isolated early evening shower or storm. Otherwise, partly cloudy tonight and breezy with a low near 52. Sunny skies on Friday with highs in the mid 70s. 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
4: Current temperature is 56 degrees.
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1: 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And we're spinning some spinners here early on a Thursday on Cool 103.5.

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0: Go your own way from Fleetwood Mac. We make our way into a Thursday with the lake's greatest hits. I'm the kid from Walker. I'm Barry. Forecast is coming up for wherever you may be this weekend in the BLA. We'll check it next.
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0: Yeah, listeners to the south side of the Brainerd Lakes area are seeing some of that patchy precipitation. They're getting a pretty full dose of that down around the Twin Cities.
4: Brainerd Baxter Weather.
5: I'm meteorologist Brandon Bormans. Partly sunny and breezy today with a few showers and thunderstorms possible later in the day. Highs in the low to mid 70s. An isolated early evening shower or storm. Otherwise, partly cloudy tonight and breezy with a low near 52. Sunny skies on Friday with highs in the mid-70s. 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Right now, it's 60 degrees.
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0: Picture yourself in a boat in the summer. The Brainerd Lake sky and the water so blue. Singing a Beatles tune written by John Lennon. Elton John plays it on Cool 103.5. Good morning to you.

sparkling just like diamonds. Fernando as served by Swedes now. It's ABBA in the morning on Cool 103.5. I don't know where we're going with this. Let's just go.

like this. Here we go. This is Chic. We are Cool 103.5, and we do nothing but play the lake's greatest hits all day, all summer long.

0: 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You're invited to the 53rd annual Sertoma Mariucci Fest. It's great food. It's live music, too. It comes up tomorrow night beginning at 6 at the Confidence Learning Center. 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
4: Brainerd Baxter weather.
5: I'm meteorologist Brandon Bormans. Partly sunny and breezy today with a few showers and thunderstorms possible later in the day. Highs in the low to mid-70s. An isolated early evening shower or storm. Otherwise, partly cloudy tonight and breezy with a low near 52. Sunny skies on Friday with highs in the mid-70s. 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Right now, it's 60 degrees.
0: 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All right, looking it over, checking the list. We play a lot of Neil Diamond tunes, but I don't believe we've played this one in a while. So let's give it a go. It's called If You Know What I Mean from Neil on Cool 103.5. Good morning.
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all summer long with the lake's greatest hits on Cool 103.5. Chuck Berry did this next tune originally in 1959, and 20 years later, Linda Ronstadt did it, and she did it like this. 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
4: From ABC News, I'm Sherry Preston. A new barrage of airstrikes in Iran, the U.S. striking multiple targets, including surveillance, communications, and air defense sites. Iran striking back in Bahrain, Jordan, and Kuwait. The moves pushing both sides closer to an all-out war as Americans continue paying the price.
5: Inflation now surging to an annual rate of 4.2%, its highest level in 3 years, thanks in part to the spike in gas prices since the war began.
6: It's a lot harder to stretch a dollar than it used to be.
5: Families are now spending an average of nearly $300 more per month for the same goods and services than a year ago. Fresh fruit and vegetable prices are up nearly 7% in the past year. Tomatoes up 46%. Iceberg lettuce up 37%.
4: ABC's Karen Waugh. President Trump says inflation will fall rapidly once the war is over. Severe weather overnight, hundreds of thousands of power outages still across the Midwest this morning. British Prime Minister Keir Starmer as protests take place across Belfast, Northern Ireland for a second night.
7: We are united in calling for calm and determined to restore order, support the police and all those on the front line, and ensure that justice is done.
4: The crowd clashing with police following the stabbing attack of a person allegedly by an immigration from Sudan. The victim's family calling for calm. Celebration and a half in New York City as the Knicks take game four of the NBA Finals.
8: The Knicks stunning the Spurs in game four, mounting the largest comeback in NBA Finals history. New York erasing a 29-point deficit to beat San Antonio 107-106. San Antonio dominated the first half, building a record-breaking 76-49 lead. But the Knicks roaring back in the second half. Jalen Brunson scoring 36. OG Anunoby adding 33.
4: That's ABC's Sophie Flay. You're listening to ABC News.
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11: From the Brainerd Now Newsroom, I'm Tess Taylor. Officials say a Grant County train derailed following yesterday's strong storms. The train in Hoffman, Minnesota, came off the tracks early Wednesday amid a powerful storm. Canadian Pacific Kansas City Railway said it happened around 2:15 a.m. with a total of 21 cars involved. KAR 11 meteorologist John Ziegler said wind gusts reached up to 80 miles per hour in Grant County. Canadian Pacific said that there were no injuries from that derailment. Two managers are being fired from the Northern Minnesota Regional Library System. They were fired a year after accusations of a toxic workplace surfaced and a labor union called for their resignations. One was accused of racial and sexual harassment and bringing a gun to the Gitchigami Regional Library System headquarters. The board held a closed-door meeting on May 21st to review the law firm's external investigation findings before voting unanimously to terminate both managers. Brainerd school board members have agreed to put a conditional district-wide hiring freeze in place at Brainerd Public Schools. The board agreed to the freeze at the Monday meeting. The Brainerd Dispatch reports that Human Resources Director Jason Olson told the board that the measure would codify the district's practice of reviewing vacancies to determine whether it's appropriate to continue with the position. While there is no deadline on the freeze, Superintendent Peter Grant said that it's primarily for the summer, as staff members notify the district District of Retirements or resignations. Administrators will review those positions to determine how critical they are or if they can be left unfilled. And the Pequot Lakes Police Department reports that it was dispatched last week on the report of someone yelling for help in a wooded area near the south end of Sibley Lake. A news release stated that they responded around 8:45 last Thursday morning to the 3900 block of County Road 168. And with the use of a drone, an adult man was found lying in a marshy area. Officers from Pequot Lakes, Breezy Point, Nisswa, and the Crow Wing County Sheriff's Office made their way to the man, and he was found to be okay and reportedly had no injuries. No other details are known about that incident. From the Brainerd Now Newsroom, I'm Tess Taylor.
0: At the half, San Antonio 76, the New York Knicks 49. In the end, New York 107, San Antonio 106. It was collectively the greatest comeback or the greatest collapse in NBA Finals history. Stay tuned. The story continues tomorrow night in Texas. On ice tonight, 7 o'clock face-off, Carolina hosting the Vegas Golden Knights. Game 5 of the Stanley Cup Final. The series is tied at 2. And the Twins win. They beat the Tigers 6-4 last night. Byron Buxton's 20th home run helped secure the victory. They'll wrap up that series in Detroit with a nooner today here on Cool 103.5.
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13: I'm meteorologist Brandon Bormans. Partly sunny and breezy today with a few showers and thunderstorms possible later in the day. Highs in the low to mid 70s. An isolated early evening shower or storm. Otherwise, partly cloudy tonight and breezy with a low near 52. Sunny skies on Friday with highs in the mid-70s. 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Right now, it's 60 degrees.
0: 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And now, the preacher's daughter takes center stage with

Aretha. Aretha spells out respect. How about this guy? Let's hear from this guy. It's Smooth Lou from Chicago. It's Lou Rawls with a little love early in the morning on Cool 103.5.

0: head right down the line and right into another day in the season of summer on this 11th day of June. Forecast is coming up for another weekend full of fun.
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8: I'm meteorologist Brandon Bormans. Partly sunny and breezy today with a few showers and thunderstorms possible later in the day. Highs in the low to mid 70s. An isolated early evening shower or storm. Otherwise, partly cloudy tonight and breezy with a low near 52. Sunny skies on Friday with highs in the mid 70s. 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Current temperature, 61 degrees.
0: 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That's us. I'm Barry, and we play the lake's greatest hits.

Paul Simon went to a cocktail party many, many years ago in Manhattan, and he met a guy that had no idea who he was. Paul Simon, yeah, meant nothing to the guy. Later that same night at the same party, Paul ran into the guy again, and the guy doffed his cap and said, "Hey, Al, how you doing?" Kept calling him Al all night, which served as inspiration for what became a big Paul Simon hit that goes like this. Here 'tis in the morning on Cool 103.5.

Okay. Here's some smooth rhythm and blues. The group was the Five Stair Steps. 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

0: 103.5. Good morning, Bay Lake. Good morning, Serpent Lake Crosby. Good morning to all you folks gathered together around Pelican this morning. We're forecasting for today and the weekend ahead, coming up on Cool.
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7: I'm meteorologist Brandon Bormans. Partly sunny and breezy today, with a few showers and thunderstorms possible later in the day. Highs in the low to mid-70s. An isolated early evening shower or storm, otherwise partly cloudy tonight and breezy with a low near 52. Sunny skies on Friday with highs in the mid-70s. 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
0: Making our way into another summer day in the BLA and playing the lake's greatest hits. It's what we do. And here's how Diana Ross does it in the morning on Cool.

called up one of their favorite musicians from the Royal Philharmonic, who did a little trumpet play for them right there. These guys played the Letchwaite Park Amphitheater this past Saturday night. Let's share a little something from the Little River Band early in the morning. It's on Cool 103.5, where we spend most of each and every day, you know, reminiscing.

0: 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Good morning. Let's go. Making our way into a Thursday. Twins will wrap up a series with the Tigers in Detroit with a nooner this afternoon, and you'll hear it right here on Cool 103.5. We play the hits and we play baseball.
1: Way up in the Northland, there lived a man named Paul. He went down in history because he was so tall.
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5: I'm meteorologist Brandon Bormans. Partly sunny and breezy today with a few showers and thunderstorms possible later in the day. Highs in the low to mid 70s. An isolated early evening shower or storm. Otherwise, partly cloudy tonight and breezy with a low near 52. Sunny skies on Friday with highs in the mid 70s. 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Currently, it's 62.
0: Cool 103.5. Hey gang, a couple of farmers markets going on today. One this morning, one this afternoon. Nisswa Farmers Market, just past the hardware store up there on Main Street, is underway now, continues until 12:30. And then you Cuyuna Rangers, don't miss the Deerwood Farmers Market, noon to 4 this afternoon. And that's happening right behind the Deerwood True Value store. Cat Stevens is playing now on Cool 103.5. Good morning. Here's a brand new day with another summer weekend just ahead. Let's go.

0: Doobie doobie doobie doobie dup.
1: And I'll always remember you like a child girl.
0: Do it. Ooh. Yep, here's where we do it. Every morning. I'm Barry. All I do is hit the buttons and the hits play. Van McCoy is here with the Soul City Symphony to do it on Cool 103.5.

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Something dreamy from Fleetwood Mac right there. Most of that rain has stayed south of the Brainerd Lake so far today. You head in that direction, you'll run into it.

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2: From ABC News, I'm Sherry Preston. President Trump posting minutes ago on social media that the United States will be hitting Iran very hard tonight. And he says the U.S. will be taking Karg Island and other oil infrastructure points, assuming total control of Iran's oil and gas markets. The post after Iran fired missiles at U.S. facilities in Bahrain and Kuwait. Here's ABC Chief Global Affairs Correspondent Martha Raddatz in Jerusalem.
3: These latest attacks come less than 24 hours after U.S. fighter jets struck nearly 20 targets, including Iranian air defense and radar systems near the Strait of Hormuz. Iran releasing unverified video claiming to show the strikes also damaged critical civilian water reservoirs. CENTCOM saying they are looking into the report.
2: The president says Iran took too long to reach an agreement on a peace deal. The president also trying to walk back his comments on inflation, which has spiked because of the war. Here's ABC's Elizabeth Schulze.
4: Prices are going up at the fastest pace in 3 years. The Iran war driving the inflation rate to 4.2%. President Trump said this when asked if he's concerned about the number.
5: No, I love it. The numbers were great. You know what I really love? I love the inflation.
4: Democrats pouncing. Senate Minority Leader Chuck Schumer reposting Trump's comment, writing, "Trump really said, I love the inflation," on camera. The president later trying to play cleanup.
2: First, there was the game.
6: That's it. It's over. The greatest comeback in NBA playoff history. The Knicks pull off the miracle comeback.
2: That was on ESPN. After that, the arrests.
7: Fans pouring into the streets to celebrate. Rowdier fans picked fights, set off fireworks and smoke bombs, stomped on taxis and damaged police vehicles.
2: ABC's Aaron Katursky. 50 arrests following the New York Knicks victory over the San Antonio Spurs. Game 5 Saturday night in San Antonio. This is ABC News.
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1: 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Weather.
10: I'm meteorologist Brandon Bormans. Partly sunny and breezy today with a few showers and thunderstorms possible later in the day. Highs in the low to mid 70s. An isolated early evening shower or storm. Otherwise, partly cloudy tonight and breezy with a low near 52. Sunny skies on Friday with highs in the mid 70s. 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

We're ready. Let's go. Thursday, 11 days into June. Marvin Gaye is here. We heard it then. We hear it again on Cool 103.5.

Eddie Money in the Morning. And Tommy James at the State Fair. He'll be there coming up on the 1st of September. Here's Tommy with the Shondells on Cool 103.5. Ah. Ah, ha, ha, ha.

0: to make you happy in the morning. It's on Cool 103.5. We're making our way into Thursday. What's the weekend looking like? Let's get an idea. We'll forecast next year on Cool.
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6: I'm meteorologist Brandon Bormans. Partly sunny and breezy today with a few showers and thunderstorms possible later in the day. Highs in the low to mid-70s. An isolated early evening shower or storm. Otherwise, partly cloudy tonight and breezy with a low near 52. Sunny skies on Friday with highs in the mid-70s. 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

Eric Carmen and those raspberries right there. And Christopher Cross follows up. And Christopher Cross shows up at Mystic Lake Shakopee together with Toto, Toto 2. That'll be a show on August 26th. Here's Chris Cross in the morning on Cool 103.5.

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11: I'm meteorologist Brandon Bormans. Partly sunny and breezy today with a few showers and thunderstorms possible later in the day. Highs in the low to mid 70s. An isolated early evening shower or storm. Otherwise, partly cloudy tonight and breezy with a low near 52. Sunny skies on Friday with highs in the mid 70s. 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
12: Right now, it's 66 degrees.
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0: Elton John at the piano. He plays for Benny on Cool. Let's go.

Hey, you have a great day, and I'll head home, and we'll turn you over to Logan Veo, who has a whole bunch of hits to play coming up after 10 o'clock. We're doing Doobie Brothers music right here, right now, as we take it to the

taking off into the day on the station playing the league's greatest hits. Just one more for me. It's Just One Look from Linda Ronstadt now on Cool 103.5.

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2: From ABC News, I'm Sherry Preston. Another threat from President Trump on social media this morning. He's saying that the U.S. will be hitting Iran very hard, taking control of Karg Island and other oil infrastructure points. The president also calling into Fox and Friends this morning, saying of Iran...
3: And they're really in submission. They just don't know it yet, okay, to be honest with you. They just don't know it yet.
2: He says Iran is dying to make a deal. The war driving up prices worldwide. Here in the United States, the Labor Department's out with the May Producer Price Index, which captures inflation before it reaches consumers. It shows prices rising a lot this year compared to last.
4: The producer price index rose just over 1% between April and May, but 6.5% in the previous year, the largest 12-month increase since November of 2022. The numbers suggest that inflationary pressures faced by consumers are beginning to percolate up through the supply chain. Analysts say that, as with the consumer price index, surging fuel and food prices are behind the increase in the PPI.
2: That's ABC's Jim Ryan. A man stabbed in Belfast, allegedly by a Sudanese immigrant recently, and now Belfast has exploded in protest. ABC's James Longman is there.
5: There's been a second night of violent protests in Belfast in Northern Ireland. Crowds of young men clash with police, throwing rocks and bottles. Police say protesters have been trying to reach a hotel they believe was housing immigrants, and disturbingly, earlier this week, some went door to door in a local street looking for foreigners and torching homes. And Elon Musk has been accused of trying to whip by sharing lists on X of locations where protests could take place and retweeting a message from a far-right politician with the message, millions must go.
2: Look for even more heat waves, floods, droughts and tornadoes, as well as wildfires. Federal weather experts say El Nino, a natural warming cycle, is formed in the Pacific and is expected to grow to historic strength. 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
8: I'm meteorologist Rodney Price. Plenty of clouds into the afternoon with showers, even a rumble of thunder out there. Highs in the mid-70s, breezy southwest winds. Rain ends tonight, partly cloudy skies, winds shifting to the west, lows in the lower 50s, sunshine, breezy mid-70s Friday. 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
9: 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I'll take a cold beer instead.
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13: 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Happy Thursday. Logan Vio back with you on Cool 103.5. Let's get into it. More of the Lake's greatest hits. Starting it off with something a little strange, a little magical. It's Electric Light Orchestra on Cool 103.5.

The Lake's Greatest Hits, Cool 103.5. A little Cheap Trick here on your Thursday morning. Logan Villa with you about a quarter past 10 with something from Chicago I haven't heard in a while. You could call it a surprise on Cool.

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That's Player begging, pleading, baby, come back. 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

like the real thing. Marvin Gaye and Tammy Terrell on the Lake's Greatest Hits. 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From 5 to 8 o'clock, that is when Captain Steven Sails sets sail and brings you some of the best yacht rock, smooth rock, and more from the 70s, 80s, and beyond. I know he throws a little disco in there, too. It's a great time. The boat will be rocking Saturday night. You just tune in.

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1: From ABC News, I'm Sherry Preston. The House voting today and failing to extend the Foreign Intelligence Surveillance Act, which allows the government to gather intelligence abroad. A not happy House Speaker Mike Johnson saying of the Democrats,
2: World Cup events going on around the country. We have America 250, Freedom 250 events going on. Very, very serious, very dangerous times, and they're not taking it seriously.
1: Democrats refusing to renew FISA in protest of President Trump's pick of Bill Pulte to be the acting director of national intelligence. After saying for 3 months that a peace deal is near, President Trump now threatening to strike Iran and seize control of the country's oil and gas industries. On Fox and Friends this morning, the president said Iran will be totally decimated if it doesn't agree to the terms.
3: We can walk in there tomorrow. We could take soldiers. I don't want to have boots on the ground, but if I wanted to, we could put a small group of soldiers and take over the whole place. They're finished.
1: ABC's Karen Travers is at the White House.
4: Remember, we have heard the president give mixed messages in terms of his timeline, saying that he has been in no rush to get a deal. Then it was, I want to do this in the next couple of days, and we can get this done in the next couple of days, and I'm putting pressure on Iran to do this. Now, this morning, he's indicating he seems less interested in reaching a deal as they continue these strikes against Iran.
1: On Wednesday, we learned consumer inflation is running hotter than it has in 3 years. Today, we learned the stats on wholesale prices. They are up 6.5% year over year. That's the largest 12-month increase since November of 2022. Anna Cooper says she's struggling in Indianapolis.
5: I have to think more about, like, if I'm going to save this much, I have to actively think about spending less, which didn't used to be the case.
1: The typical American household has now spent more than $500 in extra fuel expenses since the start of the war with Iran. 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
9: I'm meteorologist Rodney Price. Plenty of clouds into the afternoon with showers, even a rumble of thunder out there. Highs in the mid-70s, breezy southwest winds. Rain ends tonight, partly cloudy skies, winds shifting to the west, lows in the lower 50s, sunshine, breezy mid-70s Friday. 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

The Lake's Greatest Hits, Cool 103.5 with ABBA. I do indeed. Logan Veo playing the hits here on a Thursday. Sooner or later, you knew the Grassroots were going to come up in rotation, and well, now it's their turn. Here they are. It's Cool 103.5.

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The Lake's Greatest Hits, Cool 103.5, Steely Dan, and Hey 19. It's Logan Villa with you here, making our way towards noon. Let's hop aboard the Marrakesh Express. Crosby, Stills, and Nash are going to meet us there. It's Cool 103.5.

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2: From ABC News, I'm Michelle Franzen. Parts of the Pentagon on lockdown this hour. The Arlington, Virginia Fire Department in a social media post says local hazmat teams are investigating an incident and several corridors of the Pentagon have been told to shelter in place. ABC's Catherine Falders has more on a Pentagon statement.
3: That the building, the Pentagon, is monitoring systems detected that they detected an air quality issue and it prompted precautionary measures while officials work to determine the source and extent of the problem.
2: House lawmakers failing to pass an extension for a wiretap tool used to monitor foreign threats. ABC's Stephen Portnoy has more.
4: FISA Section 702 allows for warrantless wiretaps of overseas targets. It's been described by officials of both parties as a critical surveillance tool. The law permitting it has never expired, but it's set to tomorrow. Democrats who would be inclined to support a short-term extension are withholding their support, citing the president's choice of mortgage watchdog and Trump loyalist Bill Pulte to be acting director of national intelligence. Despite Pulte's lack of national security experience, Trump says he wants him in the role to downsize the DNI's office.
2: The ceasefire between the U.S. and Iran hanging in the balance. President Trump issuing a deadline for Iran to make a deal or face possible new strikes. ABC's Karen Travers has the latest.
5: Remember, we have heard the president give mixed messages in terms of his timeline, saying that he has been in no rush to get a deal. Then it was, I want to do this in the next couple of days, and we can get this done in the next couple of days, and I'm putting pressure on Iran to do this. Now this morning he's indicating he seems less interested in reaching a deal as they continue these strikes against Iran.
2: The New York Knicks edging out the San Antonio Spurs last night in Game 4. New York police say they arrested more than 50 people due to rowdy fans picking fights, climbing poles and scaffolding, and setting off fireworks and smoke bombs. Authorities say 10 officers were also injured. You're listening to ABC News.
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8: From the Brainerd Now News Room, I'm Tess Taylor. A fugitive in the Feeding Our Future fraud case is now in custody after surrendering to authorities. The U.S. Attorney's Office here in Minnesota announced yesterday that Saeed Erig was arrested yesterday at the Minneapolis-St. Paul International Airport after arriving from Kenya. The defendant faces wire fraud, money laundering, and conspiracy to commit fraud. Erig is accused of getting more than $4.2 million by falsely claiming to serve food to thousands of children at his business, Evergreen Grocery and Deli, in Minneapolis. The defendant and his wife used the money for luxury purchases and to pay kickbacks to another Feeding Our Future defendant who is on the run. 100 employees at a health care clinic in southern Minnesota are looking for new jobs. The employees at Mankato Clinic were let go on Tuesday. Company CEO Aaron Johnson says that there are no plans to close any of the clinic's 12 locations and no physician positions will be eliminated. The terminations add to a trend of declining health care access in southern Minnesota. Last fall, Mayo Clinic in Rochester announced that it would close 6 small town medical clinics in December and move elective outpatient surgeries from Albert Lea to Austin and Waseca. The healthcare system cited declining staffing and patient volumes for the closures. And 2 managers are being fired from the Northern Minnesota Regional Library System. They were fired a year after accusations of a toxic workplace surfaced and a labor union called for their resignations. One was accused of racial and sexual harassment and bringing a gun to the Kitchikami Regional Library System headquarters. The board held a closed-door meeting on May 21st to review a law firm's external investigation findings before voting unanimously to terminate both managers. That's news at this hour. From the Brainerd Now Newsroom, I'm Tess Taylor.
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10: I'm meteorologist Rodney Price. Plenty of clouds into the afternoon with showers, even a rumble of thunder out there. Highs in the mid-70s, breezy southwest winds. Rain ends tonight, partly cloudy skies, winds shifting to the west, lows of the lower 50s, sunshine, breezy mid-70s Friday. 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Currently 71 degrees.

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2: From ABC News, I'm Michelle Franzen. At the Pentagon, sections remain on lockdown. Pentagon officials say hazmat teams are investigating what caused a sensor to alert for a potential hazardous air quality issue. ABC's Catherine Falders has details.
3: What we don't know is we don't know why the systems in the Pentagon detected an air quality issue that needed to necessitate these precautionary measures. They said they are working to determine its significance as the systems that they have in there, these detection systems, work to analyze exactly why they went off and what precisely they are detecting.
2: Multiple sources tell ABC News testing to rule out any false positives could take a few hours. Tensions between the U.S. and Iran escalating once again. President Trump posting on social media he could hit Iran very hard tonight if they don't make a deal. And in a phone interview with Fox and Friends, President Trump says his plans could include taking over the major Iranian oil hub, Harg Island, and says Iran wants to make a deal.
4: We can walk in there tomorrow. We could take soldiers. I don't want to have boots on the ground, but if I wanted to, we could put a small group of soldiers and take over the whole place. They're finished.
2: The war taking a toll on prices for oil, gas, and goods here at home. On the heels of the inflation report showing prices are at highs not seen in 3 years for consumers, the producer price index out today showing it jumped 6.5% in May from the previous year. Vance Bolter, the man charged in the attacks against Democratic lawmakers in Minnesota last June, changed his plea today to guilty in his federal case. Bolter admitted he shot and killed Minnesota State Representative Melissa Hortman and also attempted to kill Senator John Hoffman and his wife Yvette. The couple who survived the attack were in federal court, according to the Minnesota Star Tribune. Bolter initially pleaded not guilty to 6 federal counts. You're listening to ABC News.
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8: I'm meteorologist Rodney Price. Plenty of clouds into the afternoon with showers, even a rumble of thunder out there. Highs in the mid-70s, breezy southwest winds. Rain ends tonight, partly cloudy skies, winds shifting to the west, lows of the lower 50s, sunshine, breezy mid-70s Friday. 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

The Lake's Greatest Hits, Cool 103.5, that's Linda Ronstadt. You're no good, Logan, with you now, about 20 after 1 o'clock, playing more hits from Elton John. It's Honky Cat on Cool 103.5.

Carpenters just hurting each other. It's the Lake's Greatest Hits, Cool 103.5. Logan Villa with you, 36 after 1 now. 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

minute by minute, we make our way through a Thursday with the Doobie Brothers and the Lake's Greatest Hits. 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
2: From ABC News, I'm Michelle Franzen. Hours after threatening Iran with new strikes as early as tonight, if Iran didn't finalize a peace deal and reopen the Strait of Hormuz, President Trump now says he's calling off new military strikes. ABC's Martha Raddatz says both the U.S. and Iran continue to trade targeted attacks amid a fragile ceasefire.
3: Iran has fired back, again launching its own missiles at U.S. bases in Kuwait and Bahrain. All the missiles intercepted, but debris damaging homes, vehicles, and causing minor injuries to a child in Bahrain.
2: Moments ago, the Pentagon giving the all clear after hazmat crews responded to a potential air quality issue at the facility, triggered by sophisticated sensors, officials say, in certain sections, which then went on lockdown. Pentagon spokesperson Sean Parnell calling it a false alarm, saying additional testing confirmed no hazard exists and normal operations have resumed. Three separate efforts in the Senate to unanimously pass short-term extensions of FISA authorities ahead of tomorrow's deadline failed today. It comes after House lawmakers also failed to pass an extension. Here's ABC's Stephen Portnoy.
4: FISA Section 702 allows for warrantless wiretaps of overseas targets. It's been described by officials of both parties as a critical surveillance tool. The law permitting it has never expired, but it's set to tomorrow. Democrats who would be inclined to support a short-term extension are withholding their support, citing the president's choice of mortgage watchdog and Trump loyalist Bill Pulte to be acting director of national intelligence. Despite Pulte's lack of national security experience, Trump says he wants him in the role to downsize the DNI's office.
2: Celebrations in New York City over the New York Knicks' last-minute Game 4 win against the San Antonio Spurs last night, leading to police arresting more than 50 people. Outside Madison Square Garden, New York police say due to rowdy fans picking fights, climbing poles and scaffolding, and setting off fireworks and smoke bombs. You're listening to ABC News.
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1: Brainerd Baxter Weather.
11: I'm meteorologist Rodney Price. Plenty of clouds into the afternoon with showers, even a rumble of thunder out there. Highs in the mid-70s, breezy southwest winds. Rain ends tonight, partly cloudy skies, winds shifting to the west, lows of the lower 50s, sunshine, breezy, mid-70s Friday. 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

Billy Joel and his Uptown Girl. It's the Lake's Greatest Hits, Cool 103.5. Logan Veo hanging out with you this fine Thursday afternoon, 17 after 2 now. Time to pour something a little strong. How about a tequila sunrise? We share it with the Eagles on Cool 103.5.

The lake's greatest hits, cool 103.5. Eddie Money's got the tickets. You just on the plane. Logan Vio hanging out with you for just a little bit longer here on a Thursday. Let's go looking out the back door with CCR on Cool.

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Live with the Bee Gees, the Lake's Greatest Hits, the soundtrack to your survival. It's Cool 103.5, and that's going to do it for me. Logan Vio heading out. Dave Brooks in studio next. I'll be back around again tomorrow morning. We can wrap up the week together then. Have a great rest of your Thursday, and until next time, we'll talk soon.

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2: From ABC News, I'm Michelle Franzen. Former SEC Chair Jay Clayton and current U.S. attorney is President Trump's pick for Director of National Intelligence. The president's choice of Bill Pulte to serve as acting DNI director, receiving bipartisan pushback, including failed votes today to extend FISA's critical surveillance tool. That's set to expire tomorrow. ABC's Catherine Falders has details.
3: Of course, the House and the Senate have both left, so we'll have to see. But this is what's very clear about this is Trump and the White House understanding that FISA wasn't going to get through by the end of the week, and that even though Trump was saying that Bill Pulte would serve in an acting role, that really wasn't going to do him any favors on Capitol Hill. He needed to make a decision, and he needed to make a decision on this quickly.
2: President Trump announcing he's standing down on his threat to strike Iran hard tonight if leaders did not agree to a peace deal. The president claiming Iranian officials have agreed to approved final points of an agreement, but offered no details. Here's ABC's Karen Travers at the White House.
4: We have seen the president before in social media posts indicate optimism about an agreement being close, talking about working with allies as he does in this post to try to push things along. But it's not clear specifically what was agreed to, but one thing he does make clear is that the strikes he had said this morning in the 8 o'clock hour that were going to happen against Iran tonight, for now, have been canceled.
2: On the heels of the inflation showing consumer prices are at highs not seen in 3 years, the producer price index out today showing that the prices jumped 6.5% in May at the wholesale level from the previous year.
5: The numbers suggest that inflationary pressures faced by consumers are beginning to percolate up through the supply chain. Analysts say that, as with the consumer price index, surging fuel and food prices are behind the increase in the PPI.
2: ABC's Jim Ryan. On Wall Street, stocks surging over word the U.S. is backing away from strikes to Iran. 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
1: Brainerd Baxter Weather.
7: I'm meteorologist Rodney Price. Plenty of clouds into the afternoon with showers, even a rumble of thunder out there. Highs in the mid-70s, breezy southwest winds. Rain ends tonight, partly cloudy skies, winds shifting to the west, lows in the lower 50s, sunshine, breezy mid-70s Friday. 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Right now, it's 73.

0: Cool 103.5, the Lake's greatest hit, Stevie Wonder. Good afternoon. I'm Dave Brooks. Well, the Twins and the Tigers, not their best day at the ballpark.
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Cool 103.5, the lake's greatest hits, Paul McCartney and Wings. Good afternoon. I'm Dave Brooks with Don McLean.

0: Cool 103.5, the lake's greatest hits, all full of care. That's the Buckinghams. Good afternoon. I'm Dave Brooks. What is turning into a lovely Thursday, but maybe a few showers going to spring up before the end of the day. Very garden variety, though. We'll get around to your forecast. 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
1: ABC News, I'm Michelle Franzen. At the White House, President Trump signaling a peace agreement with Iran is close.
2: We have a signing soon, and the documents are in pretty final shape, so we'll see.
1: A source with knowledge of the negotiations tells ABC News the deal is very close as mediators hit some breakthroughs. The president now backing away from new strikes against Iran. ABC's Stephen Portnoy has details.
3: What we heard the president say is that he has just spoken to the prime minister of Israel, the heads of UAE, Saudi Arabia, Kuwait, will soon be talking to Turkey. He said the Strait of Hormuz will be open. He mentioned that the U.S. has been engaged in what had been secret missions to take ships, oil tankers, out of the Strait of Hormuz, transiting them through to the global marketplace.
1: Just hours after FISA extension measures failed in both the House and Senate over Bill Pulte's role as acting DNI director, President Trump announced the nomination of U.S. Attorney and former SEC Chair Jay Clayton to lead the agency. ABC's Catherine Falders has more on Clayton's experience.
4: While he is a highly respected lawyer, he sits at the top of one of the largest and arguably one of the most important U.S. attorney's offices in the country. The question is, does he really have that much more national security experience than Bill Pulte, the previous person who Trump said was going to serve as acting, does?
1: Celebrations in New York City over the New York Knicks' last-minute Game 4 win last night against the San Antonio Spurs, leading police to arrest more than 50 people. Outside Madison Square Garden, New York police say due to rowdy fans and picking fights and climbing poles. Authorities say 10 officers were injured. And in Mexico, protests ahead of the World Cup's first match in Mexico City. Demonstrators using the high-profile event to bring light to other causes, including missing individuals. Mexico now co-hosting the World Cup with Canada and the U.S. You're listening to ABC News.
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7: Brainerd Baxter Weather. I'm meteorologist Rodney Price. Plenty of clouds into the afternoon with showers, even a rumble of thunder out there. Highs in the mid-70s, breezy southwest winds. Rain ends tonight, partly cloudy skies, winds shifting to the west, lows in the lower 50s, sunshine, breezy mid-70s Friday. 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

Cool 103.5, the Lake's greatest hits, Ace. Good afternoon, Dave Brooks joining you. Here's Marvin Gaye, Tammy Terrell.

0: 3-game, 1-series homestand and shades of 1987. The Twins and the St. Louis Cardinals tomorrow night, 7:10 first pitch at Target Field. 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

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That's Queen. Good afternoon. Dave Brooks joining you with the American Breed.

0: Cool 103.5, the lake's greatest hits, the American breed. Good afternoon. I'm Dave Brooks. 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

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Good afternoon, I'm Dave Brooks. Off of his 1973 seventh album, Goodbye Yellow Brick Road, this is Elton John, A Candle in the Wind on Cool 103.5.

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3: Davis, anchor of Prime, streaming weeknights on ABC News Live. The three-month-long war with Iran and recent escalations despite a ceasefire could give way to a permanent deal. President Trump says leaders have approved final points on a peace agreement and says he's calling off tonight's scheduled strikes against Iran. ABC's Stephen Portnoy has more.
4: What we heard the president say is that he has just spoken to the prime minister of Israel, the heads of Qatar, the UAE, Saudi Arabia, Kuwait, will soon be talking to Turkey. He said the Strait of Hormuz will be open. He mentioned that the U.S. has been engaged in what had been secret missions to take ships, anchors out of the Strait of Hormuz, transiting them through to the global marketplace.
3: A source with knowledge of the negotiations tells ABC News the deal is very close as mediators hit some breakthroughs. On the heels of this week's inflation report showing consumer prices are at a three-year high, the producer price index shows wholesale prices jumped 6.5% in May from the previous year. President Trump has nominated former SEC Chair Jay Clayton to be the next director of National Intelligence. Current acting director Bill Pulte has received bipartisan backlash, including House and Senate lawmakers rejecting measures to extend FISA's wiretap tool to monitor foreign threats. Democratic Senator Adam Schiff on Clayton's nomination.
5: It doesn't solve the Pulte problem. It doesn't solve the 702 problem. Simply naming Jay Clayton, but I'm sure that Clayton will eventually be given fair consideration.
3: FISA 702 expires tomorrow. Celebrations in New York City over the New York Knicks Game 4 win against the San Antonio Spurs last night led to unrest outside Madison Square Garden. NYPD says they arrested more than 50 people. Game 5 is Saturday. And the FIFA World Cup kicked off today with Mexico taking on South Africa in the first match in Mexico City. It all leads up to tomorrow night's match in Los Angeles between the U.S. and Paraguay. The U.S., Mexico, and Canada are hosting the World Cup. You're listening to ABC News.
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7: From the Brainerd Now newsroom, I'm Tess Taylor. A fugitive in the Feeding Our Future fraud case is now in custody after surrendering to authorities. The U.S. Attorney's Office here in Minnesota announced yesterday that Saeed Erig was arrested yesterday at the Minneapolis-St. Paul International Airport after arriving from Kenya. The defendant faces wire fraud, money laundering, and conspiracy to commit fraud. Erig is accused of getting more than $4.2 million by falsely claiming to serve food to thousands of children at his business, Evergreen Grocery and Deli, in Minneapolis. The defendant and his wife used the money for luxury purchases and to pay kickbacks to another Feeding Our Future defendant who is on the run. 100 employees at a health care clinic in southern Minnesota are looking for new jobs. The employees at Mankato Clinic were let go on Tuesday. Company CEO Aaron Johnson says that there are no plans to close any of the clinic's 12 locations and no physician positions will be eliminated. The terminations add to a trend of declining health care access in southern Minnesota. Last fall, Mayo Clinic in Rochester announced that it would close 6 small town medical clinics in December and move elective outpatient surgeries from Albert Lee to Austin and Waseca. The healthcare system cited declining staffing and patient volumes for the closures. And two managers are being fired from the Northern Minnesota Regional Library System. They were fired a year after accusations of a toxic workplace surfaced and a labor union called for their resignations. One was accused of racial and sexual harassment and bringing a gun to the Kitchikami Regional Library System headquarters. The board held a closed-door meeting on May 21st to review a law firm's external investigation findings before voting unanimously to terminate both managers. That's news at this hour from the Brainerd Now Newsroom. I'm Tess Taylor.
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9: I'm meteorologist Mace Michaels. Partly cloudy for tonight, maybe a lingering storm and a little breezy. Lows in the mid-50s. Mostly sunny for tomorrow. Cooler, pleasant, less humid. Highs in the mid-70s. Cooler again and windy for the weekend. Partly sunny skies. Highs in the 60s. Live bands and lakeside vibes. Don't miss the Worthington Windsurfing and Music Festival coming up June 12th and 13th. Right now it's 70 degrees.

Cool 103.5, the Lake's greatest hits, the Guess Who. Good evening, I'm Dave Brooks. Well, technically, the Guess Who are out on tour, but it's kind of like the Temptations, right? I mean, there's still a group, but nobody of the original band is left. Lots of other great shows going to be

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2: From ABC News, I'm Michelle Franzen. After weeks of stalled talks between the U.S. and Iran, President Trump announcing a final deal is close, he says, and could be signed as early as this weekend. ABC's Louis Martinez says the president called off his threat to carry out new military strikes tonight and says Iran has been taking a pounding.
3: What does he mean by a pounding? What are you talking about? The airstrikes we saw last night. And there was a lot of telegraphing about these airstrikes. So you normally don't hear in advance that the United States is going to be carrying out military action, but you heard both the president and Defense Secretary Hegseth talking about these actions taking place and that there was a rationale for them, which was to get Iran towards moving along with the talks that had been stalled for weeks.
2: Stocks surging and oil prices fell on hopes of a possible peace deal. The president has nominated former SEC chair and current U.S. Attorney Jay Clayton to be the next director of national intelligence. Bill Pulte, tapped as acting DNI director, is receiving bipartisan pushback, including failed votes today to extend FISA's critical surveillance tools set to expire tomorrow. Here's ABC's Catherine Falders.
4: Of course, the House and the Senate have both left, so we'll have to see. But this is what's very clear about this is Trump and the White House understanding that FISA wasn't going to get through by the end of the week, and that even though Trump was saying that Bill Pulte would serve in an acting role, that really wasn't going to do him any favors on Capitol Hill. He needed to make a decision, and he needed to make a decision on this quickly.
2: At the Pentagon today, a partial lockdown earlier has been lifted. Hazmat crews responding to a potential air quality incident at the facility. That issue triggered by sensors. The Pentagon says tests determined it was a false alarm. The World Cup officially underway. Mexico beating South Africa in the first match today in Mexico City. Tomorrow night, the first U.S. hosted match takes place in Los Angeles, the U.S., taking on Paraguay. 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
1: Brainerd Baxter Weather.
10: I'm meteorologist Mace Michaels. Partly cloudy for tonight, maybe a lingering storm and a little breezy. Lows in the mid-50s. Mostly sunny for tomorrow. Cooler, pleasant, less humid. Highs in the mid-70s. Cooler again and windy for the weekend. Partly sunny skies. Highs in the 60s. Live bands and lakeside vibes. Don't miss the Worthington Windsurfing and Music Festival coming up June 12th and 13th. Right now, it's 70 degrees.

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Good evening, I'm Dave, the guy they call the strange guy in a strange way. Here's Firefall.

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Simply Red. Good evening, I'm Dave Brooks, opening up the gallery.

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Oh, so nice. That's Gallery. Good evening. I'm Dave Brooks. 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

Cool 103.5, the lake's greatest hits, Fleetwood Mac. Good evening. I'm Dave Brooks. Breezy and in some areas, a couple of raindrops. Summertime, nonetheless. Here's Seals and Crofts on Cool 103.5.

0: 103.5, the Lake's greatest hits. Everyone remembers the Beatles version. Joe Cocker, that's a pretty darn good version. And it became the title track to his debut 69 album. Good evening, I'm Dave Brooks. Have yourselves a marvelous rest of your Thursday. Good to go, and leaving you with Carole King incoming next on Cool 103.5.
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1: From ABC News, I'm Michelle Franzen. A potential deal to end the war with Iran taking shape. President Trump says there's a conceptual agreement and it could be signed as soon as this weekend. ABC's Louis Martinez says it comes after President Trump vowed to carry out new strikes against Iranian targets tonight, now called off.
2: When you have the president again saying that there would be more strikes today and then he cancels them, then yes, you have to see this as a de-escalation because this was something that was in the U.S. was in control, not Iran. Previously, the United States had been responding to Iranian attacks, and then it went back and forth on the same day. But what you saw yesterday was the United States really launching the offensive here to try to get Iran towards the negotiating table for an agreement.
1: On the heels of an inflation report showing consumer prices surged 4% last month compared to a year ago, highs not seen in 3 years due to the Iran war. The producer price index today showing it jumped 6.5% in May from the previous year.
3: The number suggests that inflationary pressures faced by consumers are beginning to percolate up through the supply chain. Analysts say that, as with the consumer price index, surging fuel and food prices are behind the increase in the PPI.
1: ABC's Jim Ryan has Matt Teams at the Pentagon today, earlier after sensors triggered an air quality incident in sections of the high security facility. Some workers told to shelter in place. Tests, though, showed it was a false alarm. Mexico beat South America today in the first match of the FIFA World Cup. Next match, Los Angeles, tomorrow night. ABC's Christian Cordero is there.
4: LA's a host city. It's hosting tomorrow, but the crowds are out today in large part to support Team Mexico. We know there's a huge Mexican-American population here in LA. But tomorrow, all eyes will turn to the match between the U.S. and Team Paraguay as they kick things off here in the U.S. at what is expected to be an exciting tournament from beginning to end.
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7: Weather. I'm meteorologist Mace Michaels. Partly cloudy for tonight, maybe a lingering storm and a little breezy. Lows in the mid-50s. Mostly sunny for tomorrow. Cooler, pleasant, less humid. Highs in the mid-70s. Cooler again and windy for the weekend. Partly sunny skies. Highs in the 60s. 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Right now it's 61.